go like this. If you reminisce, them a twist. Tell your exes, fantasize.

0: Hard, hard, hard.
1: Police, police, police, police, police, police, police, police, police, police, police, police, police, police, police, police, police, police, police, police, police, police, police, police, police, police, police, police, police, police, police, police, police, police, police, police, police, police, police, police, police, police, police, police, police, police, police, police, police, police, police, police, police, police, police, police, police, police, police, police, police, police, police, police, police, police, police, police, police, police, police, police, police, police, police, police, police, police, police, police, police, police, police, police, police, police, police, police, police, police, police, police, police, police, police, police, police, police, police, police, police, police, police, police, police, police, police, police, police, police, police, police, police, police, police, police, police, police, police, police, police, police, police, police, police, police, police, police, police, police, police, police, police, police, police, police, police, police, police, police, police, police, police, police, police, police, police, police, police, police, police, police, police, police, police, police, police, police, police, police, police, police, police, police, police, police, police, police, police, police, police, police, police, police, police, police, police, police, police, police, police, police, police, police, police, police, police, police, police

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Communicating community life. Number 1075.

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1: If this is what happening now in Port of Spain, when a little bit of rainfall, what happened in Carnival Monday and Tuesday?

on that. Oh, something about you.

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Bumps, we a bumps 2 weeks a the month. Bumps, bumps, bumps, bumps. 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

0: Boy, we are in an oasis. 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
3: Honorable Seaman.

Okay.

Yeah, this one's my son, Noah Hassani. 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Yeah. Everybody making the best of what they got. Hey, look. I know the soldiers always working, but they never pay. I don't wait, but see, they better go. I want to say I get a feeling in resentment, but if I look into my sons, I still see his innocence. I see my inner child and him is still living. What you listen to? Me and his mama had a shielding him. And the confidence you lose, you could build again. He only got a month, barely 3 years. He lost that love, but I'm calling him. Gotta get on up. I'm only making plays out of passing on. One day my baby gon' have babies, and I'm gon' be gone. The way it's time moving, it really won't be long. I pray I'm never, every never, I'm never alone. I got a teaching that is more than a rat race, more than a cash chase. And if you chase cash, that just means that it's running away. Instead of trying to get some more company, I'm not gonna get on. My world has the world done to me. I think about Trayvon, Breon, my neighbor, Keyshawn. Praying for protection.

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